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0: Domain's 13, John Cena, 3211, Ruston Way, Katie Dev. This is a 100 by 100, two-story restaurant. Nothing showing, nobody evacuating. Unit 13 will take command and investigate. Ladder 3, on your arrival, I'm going to have to come up to assist Engine 13. Battalion 1, unable to do a complete 360. We see all three sides, nothing showing.
1: Engine 13 on scene investigating. 100 by 100, two stories, nothing showing, no one evacuating. Engine 13, ladder 3, investigate. Three sides clear. 17-8.

Battalion 1, Ladder 3 from Engine 13. Met with the manager. Zone 14 is in question at this point. Thinks it's something coming from underneath the dock. We're going to continue to investigate.

0: You're just 7-8 times on pace. Eight-nine, we'll take your green.
1: 1-1-2. Battalion 1 from command. We're still investigating. We think this could be an issue with something underneath the dock with their sprinkler system.
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2: 2-4 is on scene at command. 422 North L. We have a 100 by 25 two-story multi-family residential. There's a light showing from an apartment. Somebody waving us in. Engine 4 is going to be investigating. 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

0: Letter 3, Channel A2, BLS, Fall, Redwood Park Apartments Building H, is in Hotel, 3015, North Pearl Street. 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

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Engine 16, Channel A2, BLS, sick person, 6731, North 17th Street, time 2300.

0: Tacoma, engine one's on scene command at Guadalupe Vista Apartments, 1305 South G. We have a 200 by 200, five-story, multifamily residential. Nothing showing Alpha, Bravo, or Charlie. Alarm sounding. Building's being evacuated. Engine one will be out investigating.
1: 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Nothing showing investigating. 2305.

Medic 1, Channel A2, ALS, unconscious person, 6731, North 17th Street. 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

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I'll need your fan, the 4-4. There's no fire, no smoke. So we have the discharge from the extinguisher all throughout 4-4. Ladder will receive fan to the 4th floor.

0: 9 Chief Ranger 1. I'm going to pass command to you. We're on 4-4. There's not appear to be any fire or smoke. So we have the haze of an ABC dry cam and an empty dry cam on 4-4.
1: Battalion 2 received. Battalion 2 is establishing G Street.

0: You have from engine one. 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There is a large amount of ABC extinguisher all throughout 4-4. It's going to need a cleanup in here.
1: Command received.

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1: Key holder is about 5 minutes away. Are we going to be able to let the residents back in through the person through third floor?
2: That's the first minute. Floors 1-3 are clear. 4-4 is not tenable right now in the hallway.
1: Command receive. 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Engine 4 from command, can you proceed to the panel and silence the alarm? You can allow people that they can go in if they're up on the 1-3 floors.
3: Engine 4 received. 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

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We're on floor 4 with the fan. We don't have a way to release the ABC without going through someone's apartment unit. We have no access to the roof on either stairwell.

0: 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We'll start bringing people 1 through 3 in.
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2: Command from engine 1, we've encountered another lock to gain access to the roof. 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
3: 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Did you hear that transmission?
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0: Tacoma, engine 2 is on scene. We have one patient. Patient appears to be stirring. Engine 2 will be moving up for patient care. Engine 2 will pass command to battalion 2.
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0: 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Tacoma, command is being terminated. 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

0: Velma Engine 1's on scene in Command 800 North Schuster. We have the one patient down. This is actually going to be in the southbound lanes. He's moving. GPD is with him. Engine 1 will be out investigating.
1: Engine 1 from Ladder 1, he wants to block off the road.
0: That's negative at this time. It appears it's just a southbound lane that he's blocking, and GPD has that.
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0: 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He's alert and oriented, non-ambulatory.
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0: 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All other TFD units are going available. Plan is being terminated.
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2: 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Sick person, 6709, South D, as in Delta Street, time 154.

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Oh, correction. 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

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Wilson Apartments, 1202, South End Street, Unit 605. Engine 4, Channel A2, BLS, Back Pain, E.B. Wilson Apartments, 1202, South End Street, Unit 605. 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

0: Battalion 3, Engine 10 is delayed. TPD has street closed on 96. We weren't able to get through. We'll be delayed.
1: Battalion 3 received. Battalion 3 establishing Charleston Command. Nothing showing on the 360. Tower 2 and Command will investigate further.
2: 3C, Battalion 3's command, Battalion 3 and Tower 2 investigating, 0449.
3: 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Initial report of cardiac complaint, Lookout Apartments, 4901, South 25th Street, Unit B, is in Bravo 117, time 440.

Medic 1, Channel A2, ALS, chest pain, lookout apartments, 4901, South 25th Street, Unit B, is in Bravo 117. Medic 1, Channel A2, ALS, chest pain, lookout apartments, 4901, South 25th Street, Unit B, is in Bravo 117, time 4:50.

0: Man Tower 2, floor 2 is clear. Nothing visible, no smell of smoke. Tower 2 is at room 240, confirming there's no problem.
1: Receive. 4-2 is clear, 240 clear.

0: 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The system is reset.
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The following is a test. 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

0: 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Nothing visible. We'll be investigating. Engine, I want you to go ahead and enter 3Site Alpha and make contact with RP. 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

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Letter 3, Channel A2, initial report of cardiac complaint, Weatherby Inn, 6016, North Highlands Parkway, Unit 260, Time 8.

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Engine 15, channel A2, BLS, breathing problem, 4634, South G, as in Gulf Street. 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

0: 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Is TPD down in the alley?
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0: 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What's your need?
1: This access is going to be entering off of 19th. You'll see our rig. We're not sure. We were considering possibly blood administration, but we're reevaluating right now.
0: EMS 1, repeat. We grab a Kim 8.

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0: Pickle Lanes and 16 were clear in our call, but in the notes I put an update to the log box.
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0: Calm engine 3 is on scene at North Point Community Center. Nothing showing. Looks like a Browns Point Fire and Rescue vehicle is here. All occupants are evacuated from the building. Engine 3 will be investigating.
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aid, 4, channel A2, BLF, sick person, Avenir Transitional Care of PS, 630, South Pearl Street, Unit 311A, Aten Alpha, aid, 4, channel A2, BLF, sick person, Avenir Transitional Care of PS, 630, South Pearl Street, Unit 311A, Aten Alpha, time 1625.

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0: 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We're in that area attempting to locate. Do you have any further information on this MPA or the pedestrian?
1: Engine 10, that's negative. We don't have any further information. The RP wasn't even sure if the person was still on scene or not. Sounds like you might have got up and walked away.
0: 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We're going available. 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

Engine 9, Channel A2, BLS, bleeding problem, Boulder Stew at Puget Sound Apartments Building S, Agent Sierra, 2220, Westridge Avenue West, Unit S, Agent Sierra 203, Engine 9, Channel A2, BLS, bleeding problem, Boulder Stew at Puget Sound Apartments Building S, Agent Sierra, 2220, Westridge Avenue West, Unit S, Agent Sierra 203, time 1630.

Engine 1, and 8, Channel A2, involuntary commit, Hotel Olympus Apartments, 815, Pacific Avenue, Unit 512, Engine 1, and 8, Channel A2, involuntary commit, Hotel Olympus Apartments, 815, Pacific Avenue, Unit 512, time 1651.

Ladder 1, Channel A2, BLF, breathing problem, 615, South G, at the Gulf Street. 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